0: Hello, Mary G here. You're listening to my darling, Gordon Marshall, mind you, also known as the Country Bumpkin. Of course, the show is the Country Bumpkin Show, 6DBY 97.9 FM, broadcasting to all the countrymen right across the Kimberley, right across the Packham Network.
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2: 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Big shout out now going out to Mark and Tanya Binbaka, John and Nolene Lee, Ginger and Mari Cox, Mrs. Ross and Brother JW, Brother Stephen Victor and Nyabru Bamba, Mim Julie, Yagu Danny Calhoun, and to Yeo and Sister and Jim Lugaranian family in Bijadanga, Biggle Bay, Jarian, Wanaham Point, and Paravadu. And number one fan, of course, Sailing and all the Cox family. Hope you guys are having a fantastic Saturday this morning. We got a little bit of Ginger Cox coming up for you now with If I Only Had a Home, Sweet Home.

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1: Yes, you sure. And Randy Travis there with a beautiful little number, I Won't Need You Anymore. It's from the album Always and Forever. And Mick Flavin, Dance With Me One More Time, Darling. And Mr. Dusty, Patty Williams and Ginger Cox with If I Only Had a Home, Sweet Home. Beautiful instrumental. I hope you'd strum along with Ginger on that one. Now we got a bit of a request going out now. And this one's going out to Byron Bradman and Cyril Rivers in Fitzroy from your Nana, Kathy. So I hope you enjoy this one. You're working hard like a hard working man. Brooks and Dunn.

0: Hey, where are you mob going?
1: We're heading to Derby Town.
0: Do you need somewhere to stay? Because they got that short stay there.
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2: Yes, you sure are. Oh, yeah. And Doug Bruce there with Honky Tonk Shoes and Mo Bandy. That's as close as cheating as I came. Ricky Skeggs. I wonder, I wouldn't change you if I could. And The Hard Working Man by Brooks and Dunn, that was going out to Byron Bradman and Sir Rivers and Fitzroy Crossing from your Nana Cathy. So I hope you guys enjoyed that one. Yeah, it's coming up to the half of the hour, 29 after 8, going right through till 10 o'clock on the Saturday Country Bumpkin Show. Bit of Benning Brothers coming up for you now with a goodie and an oldie, Relics of the Past. Grab a guitar and strum along.

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2: Yes, you are listening to the Saturday Country Bumpkin Show. Ashley Munro there with Like a Rose, and Don Williams, I Recall a Gypsy Woman, Kimberly Gold, Old Man's Dream, and of course the Benning Brothers with Relics of the Past. Beautiful instrumental there. And here's one I recorded in the Mary G's Dungeon, recorded that a couple of years ago. Storms never last, do they, baby?

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1: Yes, you sure are. You heard Terry Gordon there with Australia All Over. And McFlavin Dream of Me, Fitzroy Express, Brookings Spring Station, and Storms Never Last, Do They Baby? You recorded that in Mary G. Dungeon. Here's a little bit of a voice from Beagle Bay to take us to the top of the hour.

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4: Yes, and the weather situation in the Kimberley area, sunny, winds east to south, easterly 25 to 35 kilometres per hour, and the daytime temperatures between 27 and 32 degrees. And the tide times at 9:42 this morning, at 5:30 this morning was the high tide of 9:42, and at 1 minute to midday will be a low tide of 3.69, and 5:35 will be a high tide of 9.64.
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1: Yes, you sure are. Mike Denver there with Chains of Love. Randy Travis, Three Wooden Crosses. Mr. Dusty there with Diesel in Dreaming. 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Before I go any further, I'm going to big shout out going out to Mark and Tanya Ben Barker, John and Nolene Lee, Ginger and Murray Cox, Mrs. Ross, Brother JW and Brooms, Stephen Victor, Nyabra Bam Bam, Mem Julie, and to Yago Danny Kalwan and Yago and Sister and Jim Logurain family in Bijadanga, Beagle Bay, Janian and Arielon, and in Parabadu and number one fan, Sailing and all the Cox family. So I hope everybody having a fine Saturday morning. So here's a little bit of Mobandi Barroom Roses.

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2: 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And finally, for infants, it is $20.
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0: Derby District High School important canteen news. 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
1: 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Helmets are law. A helmet is mandatory for all riders. And police can fine riders. 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For safety reasons, scooters

Batteries and batteries must not be charged at school. Lithium batteries pose a fire risk if damaged or incorrectly charged. Why are we scooter-free? 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Derby District High School, thank you for helping keep our school safe.

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G'day everybody, you're listening to Reggae Vibes here on 97.9 FM Logarty Radio. Also going out through Packham, so a big hello to everybody listening throughout the Pilbara and the Kimberley. That was some No Fixed Address, 40,000 years to kick the show off today. With you guys for an hour. I do have some new stuff, yes, some new reggae for you as well in the mix. But if you have a particular song that you're hoping to hear, just text. Hang on a second. I've got to bring the number up. It's 0483 966 329. That's 0483 966 329. And let me know what you would like to hear. But right now, here's some Buruk with Fight for Your Rights. And I'll come back with you shortly and let you know what the new stuff is here on Reggae Vibes.

0: Derby Rodeo and Horse Riders Association save the date for the Rodeo School, bringing you the hands-on skills to learn, improve, and build confidence at every level, including bull riding, bareback, steer wrestling, and roping, all happening on the 27th to the 28th of June 2026.
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2: And this is Reggae Vibes, and you had some Cheerio Baby Family Shoveler Band, a Saltwater Band with Nyungu Island Dancer, and Fight For Your Rights, the Buruk, kicking that set off. Now, I did say I was giving you some new stuff in the show. I do. Now, the first handful, I've got two handfuls of new music for you. They are, well, Pacific Islander reggae I've got. So you've got some DMP and R-City with Ready, Set, Go. Tufa with Dina or Dina. Now, she is Fijian. And Kezia with Kabasi, she's also Fijian. Kid Anesian, Papua New Guinean, with Gimme Some More. And some DMP of another DMP song with Ayaz and A Long Way Home. So that's the first handful. Second handful, you've got some Maoli and Kabaka Pyramid with Clarity. Yup. Had a listen to that one. Not bad. Prodigy with Goddess featuring Shen Si. Cliff Corley and YG Marley with Please Me. Anthony B and Kirk Thuglas with a Dance Hall, and Black Hero with Steppin' Hot. So have a listen to these ones. Brand new stuff. Well, DMP songs aren't brand new. They were out a couple of years ago. And the Kidnesian one was out a couple of years ago as well. But I've never played them before, so they're new to me.

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1: Yeah.
2: Yes, and this is Reggae Vibes, and you had the new stuff there. Black Hero there with Steppin' Hot. That was really nice. Kind of like that one. Look, I'm with you guys for another 10 minutes, so I'm going to go straight into the music. Got some DJ Noise and Kenyon Brown with One Night Dance.

That's some busy signal with dangerous bum bum or bam bam right here on Reggae Vibes. Look, I have got to say my goodbyes on the show. Yes, it's come that time. I hope you've enjoyed the program. And look, stay safe. Enjoy the rest of your week and your weekend. I'll catch you again next week. I'm going to leave you with some German reggae. Well, Seed, German band, and Elephant Man with Shake Baby Shake. It's the remix. This is the Vandal saying, see ya on Reggae Vibes.

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1: Good afternoon, Derby. It's 5 o'clock on a Saturday. That means it's time for Sprouts. So sit back, relax, maybe even crack a cold one and enjoy some brand new Australian music.
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7: What's going on, Derby? You're tuning into Sprouts. Yeah, just playing all the best tunes as usual.
8: Had some folk, had some drum and bass, had some indie.
7: I hope you guys enjoy it as much as I do. Yeah, I'm having a cracking time in here every Wednesday.
9: Thanks so much, Derby. Have a wonderful Wednesday. Stay hydrated.
1: What's up? How are we, Derby? How are we, Jack? You on the line?
10: What's up?
1: Yeah, we're back. This is Sprouts playing you guys brand new Australian music, as you just heard in our little intro there. Jack, mate, how are we? You're in Broome this week, not out in the island.
10: No, I am. I'm staying in town. I've been booked in for me coxswain grade one, and I'm doing me first aid and radio course and me MED2. So got a bunch of courses going on for the next 2 weeks. So instead of going out to the island, I'm hanging around Broometown and going back to school, basically.
1: Yeah. Is that you feeling good about that, going back to school?
10: It's a weird feeling. I'm like leaving the house in the morning with me, all my books under my arm and my pencil and stuff. It brings back some memories.
1: Takes you back. At least this time you're not going to be stuck in a prison after school.
10: Yeah, and it's different not carrying around a backpack full of paraphernalia as well. So.
1: not that we had that at school at all, no.
10: No, definitely not me. I was a golden child.
1: For those that don't know, me and Jack, we used to go to school in Broome and we stayed at the old residential college there. Oh, good times.
10: Yeah, I guess you could say that.
1: Yeah, good times, bad times. Oh, I mean, we made it what it was. We made it a bit fun, you know?
10: We did make the best of it, that's for sure. It could have been a lot worse if we didn't have all the boys there.
1: True that. As always, we're here to play you guys brand new Australian music. We do have a text line open if anyone wants to send us a little cheeky message. Tell us what you're up to if you're listening on the radio or online. Maybe even text us some music that we might have missed that you want us to, you know, give a spin on the radio. The number is 0483 966 329. That number again is 0483 966 329. And Jack, mate, we've got a new segment that's going to be coming up later on in the show as well.
10: Yeah, I was reading your message yesterday about that, and I think it's a good idea. So the segment's basically just letting people know what's going on around the Kimberley, basically the whole Kimberley. Any events that are going on, any bands that are playing, DJs, anything music related that's going on. We're gonna do a little segment and let everyone know what's going on, so you can plan your weekend accordingly.
1: That's it, you know, because every Thursday, for those that follow the Triple J Instagram page, every Thursday they put up a post saying, you know, what's on, around Australia in terms of live music. But you know, you go to WA, and first of all, there's bugger all listed in WA, and then it's all, you know, Perth. It's all down south. And so I was thinking, why not? Let's have a Kimberley gig guide, you know? What's on around here in terms of live music?
10: Yeah, I think it's a good idea. And I think a Wednesday is not a bad day to do it either, because then that gives people a couple of days to get their plans in order if they're going to go or they're not going to go. Or, yeah, everyone can, yeah, decide what they're going to do for the weekend.
1: Exactly right. Well, shall we crack into the tunes, mate?
10: I think we should. I'm frothing for some new indie rock.
1: Well, guess what? We've got an indie rock band to start us off with.
10: Holy moly.
1: Who would have thought? We've got Polly, who is a local Perth band as well, so keeping it WA to kick us off with their new one. It's called Doubt. Had a listen to it today. Came out on Friday. Nearly missed it. I nearly went past it, but I caught it just at the end of today's, music accrual. So, yeah, we got it for the show. We've also got a bit of Le Chiv with their new one, For the First Time, and Total Tommy as well, with a Pretty Little Mouth. So make sure you stay tuned. This is Sprouts here on 6DBY with myself, OJ, and Jack on the phone. Stay tuned.
10: Let's go.

0: Girl, that was Bit of Total Tommy there with that Pretty Little Mouth. Don't we know a few of those? Shiv with For the First Time and Polly as well with Doubts. Good afternoon. This is OJ and Jack here on Sprouts playing you guys brand spanking new Australian music. Mate, how are we?
1: Fresh off the press, the best of the best Aussie bangers. That is what we do around here, mate.
0: It is what we do. And you know what? We bloody love it because every week we get to sit down and listen to some tunes.
1: It is. It's good, yeah. And even though I'm rarely in the studio these days, it's still good to hear. Like, I try and... Today I was lacking because I was in class being a little student, so I didn't...
0: Oh, look at you, you good little schoolboy.
1: Yeah. So I didn't get to contribute today, but it is always good to catch up on all the music that's been released in Australia over the last week. And it's good to just sit down with OJ and have a yarn over the phone, make a bit of a fool of myself over the radio. It's always an enjoyable experience.
0: That's it. And I was thinking as well the other day, is like, if we didn't do this show, like, I don't know what I'd do because, you know, we find new music every week. It'd be hard because we'd have to actually, I mean, we do go and find it ourselves, but I don't know, I feel like finding new stuff would just be harder without Sprouts.
1: I don't know if it'd be harder, but we probably wouldn't put in as much like work to because I mean, I'm always constantly finding new music. Like, that's my thing. I always sit down and I'm always searching up new music, but it's not specifically Australian music, you know. I'm just searching up music in general that I might like, but Sprouts pushes me to dive deeper into the Australian scene.
0: Exactly, and,
1: see what's going on locally.
0: And we do, like every show as well, we find bands that we've never heard of before as well, so...
1: Yeah, and it's wicked to, like, a couple of times our bands will send us a message on the Sprouts Instagram and tell us to give their song a run because they've heard of us, and that's a wicked feeling, you know, like that we're getting out there, and also it's a wicked feeling to know that we're promoting their new songs, you know, and lessen, like, just starting out bands, and it's just wicked all around, eh?
0: Mate, the best feeling ever is when, you know, we play an artist on the show and, you know, they text us a message when they see the set list and, you know, we find out it's their first release or, you know, they're just so appreciative that they're getting a bit of radio play.
1: Yeah, it is. It's such a good feeling and I can almost understand it. Like, I haven't obviously released any of my own music, but I can imagine, like, if you did, were to release a song and especially when we do, we are the ones to find it too. Like, they haven't even put it out. And you just see someone has found your song that you've only just put out and it's on the radio. Like, that'd be a wicked feeling, I think. So I'm really happy that we can do that for people.
0: I mean, the one that, like, stands out to me the most is Scarlett Do Better. When we played her first song, she loved it. And, you know, she was putting up posts weeks later, you know, still thanking us in her posts for supporting her music.
1: Yeah, she was definitely super stoked. I'm super appreciative of her appreciation because that's what we do it for, basically. Like, she's making cracking music, so of course we're going to give it a play, and for them to love that we love it is just lovely.
0: It is lovely jubbly. Mate, we were talking about it earlier. We've got a new segment here on the show, the segment that isn't just us talking shit. It's called the Kimberley Gig Guide. So every week, whatever music, live music that's going on around the Kimberley, we're going to be talking about it here on the show. We've made a little post up, so we're going to be putting it on our Instagram. So if you do want to see it, check that out. It's called Sprouts 979 on the old Instagram. But for this weekend, we've only got Derby and Broome. I couldn't really find anything else for Kununurra or other places. Next week, we'll have to do a bit of a deep dive because, yeah, we only really thought of this yesterday. So for Derby on Friday here in town, we've got Third Wheel at the Derby Sporties. Of course, yeah, a Broome band coming over here. We love them. They always play at least a couple times a year. But then also, basically the same band members are playing again on Saturday at the Sporties under Stellar Moon. Of course, if you know Monique Levere, that is her solo stuff, all original. So if you want some lovely original music from some local musicians, go down to Sporties in Derby on Saturday.
1: Highly recommend it. Monique's got an amazing voice and the band, like, very talented. Couldn't recommend it enough, to be honest with you. Like, have to be up there with the top, like, the best local bands in the Kimberley, I would say.
0: They just do, they're a cover band, like Third Wheel, that is, and they do what is required of a good cover band.
1: They do. They bring the energy, they bring the sound. It's all ticks in my boxes, mate.
0: That's it. And then we've got Broome. If you're going down there on the weekend, on Friday night at the Rowie, they've got Props for Hip Hop. So that's going to be out in the Oasis Bar. So yeah, a bit of hip hop night there at the Rowie. And then on Friday at Divers, there's the Specs. I think I've seen those guys play live before. They're another cover band from Broome. So if you want a band instead of hip hop, go to the Divers. Then Saturday in Broome, DJ Wildflower is at the Rowie, and then DJ Trelly is at Divers. We've been to a few of his gigs.
1: We have. Don't get OJ started. But there's another one too, actually. Dave someone is playing at the Rowie on Saturday. I'll see if I can find it real quick.
0: I think there was a few. I just got the ones that are playing at the Oasis Bar, but I think there's a few playing. They've got the lounge bar there as well, so I think they might be doing some live music in there on Saturday.
1: Yeah, I think the day. I'm just having a quick look. I can't find it right at this moment. But, yeah, there's a couple going on. Another one. It is next week as well, but it's one I'm really excited for. Next Friday is Will Sparks. He's a DJ from Melbourne. DJ from Melbourne. If anybody knows Melbourne Bounce, it was iconic in, 2012. Absolute unreal just club bounce music. Love that stuff. So really, really keen to go hit that one up on Friday. That's next week, Friday. So a bit of an in advance notice for everyone that might want to come down for it. You'll see me there in pure form.
0: And that pure form is just, you got to see it to believe it.
1: Yeah. It is definitely a rare creature.
0: Yeah. Well, that's what's on for this weekend in the Kimberley. Yeah, there's going to be a recurring segment here on Sprouts, the Kimberley Gig Guide, where we tell you what's playing on in the towns in the Kimberley.
1: And that's what we do.
0: That's it. Going to crack back into the tunes now. Got some Paradise Valley with Different Kind. Have never, as we were saying, never heard of this band before, but sounds decent. Also a bit of Susie with Short Lived and Cheeky Leash Band, one of our favourites, with their new one, Easy Way Out. This is Sprouts. Stay tuned.
1: Stay tuned.

Bit of cheeky leash band there with Easy Way Out, Susie with Short Lived, and Paradise Valley as well at the top there with Different Kind. Good afternoon. This is OJ here on Sprouts, playing you guys brand new Australian music as always on your Wednesday afternoon or whenever you're listening on the Community Radio Plus app. Of course, we're on there now as a podcast catch up. So yeah, if you're only, you know, just joining us now on live, you can catch it tomorrow when it gets added to the app. I've got a text on the text line as well from Kira. She says, happy Sprouts Day. Enjoying the music, but enjoying the beef jerky more. Yeah, I made some beef jerky during the week. And yeah, so what does that mean? Kira goes around my house while we do the show and just eats it all. Thank you very much. We've got the Cauliflowers and Lazy Ghost and Teenage Jones as well, all coming up now on the show. So make sure you stay tuned. This is Sprouts.

0: Jones. What a cracking band those guys are. They opened up for Foo Fighters and I was front row watching them and it was really cool because I've been playing those guys here on Sprouts since they first put out their first song, which was, would have been 6 years ago maybe when they first come out. Shows how long we've been on the show. But also, yeah, it was just amazing to see a band that I've been playing here on the program for, you know, since they first come out and then supporting Foo Fighters. It was like a true, just fan moment watching them play. Also, a bit of Lazy Ghost with Winnie Blues and the Cauliflowers as well here on Sprouts with their new one, Reruns. Jack, mate, how are we? I do believe you're at the pub now.
1: No, not yet. No, I just popped into Coles, at the plaza down here, and just got a couple of ice cream.
2: Yep, going to go get a couple of beers now. And then probably hit the beach, I'd say. Go watch the sunset, have a cheeky dip. And, get amongst that, I reckon.
0: Nice. You were thinking about doing the old rock jumping as well, but the tides aren't right.
2: Yeah, I always seem to miss it. Yeah, the tides haven't been lining up for me, unfortunately. But hopefully we'll get them next time, I suppose.
0: Yeah, that's it. I mean, we're coming into neap tides as well at the moment. So, it'll be, maybe we'll get some blue water here at the jetty in Derby.
2: Yeah, if you're lucky. I did see the photos of last time we had neeps and it was...
0: It was nice.
2: It was really nice, yeah. It really changes the vibe of the jetty, seeing it with some blue water around it.
0: It makes it look really beautiful, doesn't it?
2: It really does, yeah.
0: Not that it's not beautiful now, but... brown water's a bit of a letdown when you rock up sometimes.
2: It can be sometimes, yeah. Blue water always makes a bit of a difference, but yeah, it adds definitely a different aspect to the old Derby jetty when it's nice and clean.
0: Yeah, that's why they say, you know, you go down for sunset beers and that's always when it's at its prettiest, the jetty.
2: It is. I mean, everywhere is pretty at sunset, isn't it?
0: Oh, that's it. You put a sunset, put a beer and your mates and it's like the most perfect situation you could ever be in.
2: Pretty much. Chuck Sprouts on the Community Radio Plus, one of our previous shows, and you've got yourself a lovely afternoon.
0: Look at that. That is, yeah, picturesque, beautiful music, beautiful company, beautiful tasting beverages, and that's all you need.
2: I couldn't think of anything better, mate. You're making me very thirsty.
0: Could be on. We are coming up to the end of the show now, though, for the week. Tagging us out. We've got some Crooked Colours with Come Through. We've got some Stowe with Feels Like and Darcy Haven as well with Wishbone. Of course, if you want to listen to us again, you know, just because you can't get enough of us, we are, as Jack said, on the Community Radio Plus app as a podcast. So you can jump on the app and listen to any of our shows anytime. This one will be up tomorrow morning.
2: Number one Aussie music in Australia. Get amongst it.
0: Yeah, we actually are. If you go on the app and you go Australian music, we are number one. It's pretty cool.
2: Rightfully earned, I would say.
0: Yeah, that's it. All right, this is us for the week. We'll be back next week for more Sprouts. Have a good one.
2: Thank you very much, everybody. Have a wonderful Wednesday and stay hydrated.

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G'day, everybody. 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Also going out through Packham. So a big hello and good evening to everybody listening throughout the Pilbara and the Kimberley. Started off the show with some Dr. Hook, Sylvia's Mother, which is a bit of a clue to the theme tonight. It's a Mother's Day special. Yes, we have Mother's Day happening tomorrow. So tonight on the show, it's songs about mothers, mamas, songs from artists who are mothers, or it could be, you know, if you text or message in and say you have a request for your mum, happy to play it. Or if you just want to message in your Mother's Day message for your mum, get in early so you're in the good books in front of your other siblings, so you can do that by, you can either text in on 0483 966 329. That's 0483 966 329. Or Facebook, you've got 6DBY Loggity Radio. Or Instagram, it's Loggity Radio on Instagram. So there's a couple of ways to get your messages or Mother's Day requests on. So yeah, just send them in when you're ready. Send them in. I didn't sound like myself then. But anyway, I'm going to go back to some music. Like I said, it's songs about mothers, about women, about, you know, their... Oh, songs from artists who are mothers as well. That's what I said. So I'm going to jump back into it. Here's a Sub Tribe with Womankind.

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That's Tracy Bonham with Mother Mother right here on Saturday Night with the Vandal. Also had Pink, Cover Me in Sunshine, singing with her daughter there. Music, Madonna, yeah. And some Womankind, Sub Tree, kicking that off. Now, it's a Mother's Day special, so I am doing songs about mothers, songs that mention mothers, songs by mothers, or songs that you have requested for your mother. So it's a bit of a mix, So if you, would like to request a song for your mum, you can get texting on 0483 966 329. That's 0483 966 329 or Facebook. You've got 6DBY Logarty Radio. And let me know what you'd like to hear, or you might just have a message you want to get out to your mum early. So I'm going to go back into some music. Got Fountains of Wayne, Stacey's mum.

That's Christina Aguilera with Genie in a Bottle right here on Saturday Night with the Vandal. Also had Aretha Franklin, Who's Zoomin' Who, Mamma Mia, ABBA, A Strange Kind of Woman, Deep Purple, The Beatles, I Saw Her Standing There. I actually wanted to play Let It Be because I do remember Mr. McCartney said, Paul McCartney, I was going to say John McCartney, was wrong. Yeah, was trying to put two Beatles in one. But Paul McCartney did say where the inspiration for that song came from. He said he had a dream about his mum and she said to let it be because there was some stuff going on at the time and she just said let it be. And so he wrote the song, Let It Be. But anyway, I'll play it later. And also had Stacey's mum, Fountains of Youth. Fountains of Wayne. Oh, my goodness. I think I need to have some dinner. Fountains of Wayne kicking that set off. Now, it is the Mother's Day special at the moment, so I am playing songs about mothers, songs by mothers, songs where they reference women who are mothers, you know, women, you know, anything to connect it. Or if you have a special request for your mum, you can get it on by texting 0483 966 329. That's 0483 966 329.

Yeah, that's some Lenny Kravitz, Always on the Run. You would think the song was called My Mama Said, because he says it a lot. But yeah, the song's called Always on the Run. And that's what I thought. I thought the name of the song was My Mama Said, because I was looking and I was like, we don't have the Lenny Kravitz song, My Mama Said. And then so I did a bit of a Google search. And I'm like, oh, it's called Always on the Run. So yeah, learned something new today. Also had Christine Arnoux, Mother's Child. I Got It From My Mama, Will I Am, and Bad Girls, Donna Summer. I'm a Slave for You, Britney Spears. I'm pretty sure there are some mums out there who sometimes think that they are servants and slaves to their family because they're all constantly cooking and cleaning and doing everything in the house without a thank you. But tomorrow, kids and partners, you need to do that thank you and let the mother know that she's special. Also had Clean Bandit, Mama, featuring Ellie Goulding, She-Bop, Cyndi Lauper, kicking that set off. Now, here on the show tonight, I am doing a Mother's Day special, so it is songs that you request for your mums or songs about mums, songs by mums. So it's just all about the mums. Yeah, all about the mothers. So if you have something that you would like to hear, get texting on 0483 966 329. That's 0483 966 329 or Facebook. You've got 6DBY Logarty Radio. And, yeah, or you can go on Instagram. It's Logarty Radio on Instagram. Maybe you can even share some stories about, you know, your mum. I was thinking thinking of something earlier. It's like, oh, yeah, when I was little, and you know how when you're doing something stupid, right, and your mum's already told you, don't do that, because she's already given you the warning, said, you know, don't do that, you'll fall over, you hurt yourself, but you still do it anyway, even though she told you not to, and then you hurt yourself. My mother would turn around and say, good job, hero. And then she'd say, do it again, because I've never seen it. So that's how caring my mother was. But anyway, here's some Slade. Mama, We're All Crazy Now.

That's a little bit of mixed relations with our mother right here on Saturday Night with the Vandal. Also had Meghan Trainor, mother. Jen Wigmore, man like that. 1, 2, 3, Gloria Estefan. It's the countdown that you get from your mum when you're doing the wrong thing. You know, I count to three. So, yeah, 1, 2, 3. Cosmic Girl, Jamiroquai. Bohemian Rhapsody by Queen. Yes, he was singing to his mother. Call it starts. Isn't that the first line? Yeah, but anyway, all set. Mama, We're All Crazy Now, Slade. Now, here on the show, it's the Mother's Day special, so I'm playing songs about mothers, songs by mothers, or, you know, if you have a song that you'd like to request for your mother, text 0483 966 329. At that 0483 966 329, or Facebook, you've got 6DBY Logarty Radio. Now I'm going to go back into the music. It's a little bit of Emma Donovan and the Putbacks with Pink Skirt. Now this song, if you listen to the lyrics, she's actually singing about seeing her grandmother. So yeah, have a listen to this song.

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And then catch the replay on Saturday at 4pm right here on 6.

Want to get a request or a shout out on Saturday Nights with the Vandal? Well, then jump to the Facebook page, Saturday Nights with the Vandal. Yes, you're listening to Saturday Night with the Vandal. Yes, indeed. And I am doing a Mother's Day special right now. And you had some Billy Joel, oh, well, Dave Dobbin first, Slice of Heaven there. Because, you know, a lot of us say our mums are angels, so they are a slice of heaven. Also had in there, I was going to say something else, but I'm not going to because doesn't matter where you are, your mothers can still get a hold of you and give you a spanking. So I will not say anything bad. Some Billy Joel, Uptown Girl. Now, I threw that one in there because in the film clip for that, or the music clip, I don't know if she was his wife at the time, but he was singing to her. She was the Uptown Girl. She ended up, you know, they had a child together. So I thought, she's a mother. So he was singing to her and she became a mother. There you go. Not that singing is the way that women get pregnant. But anyway, also had some ABBA, Does Your Mother Know? Some A Mother by Coloured Stone. Your Umpy South Band with Aboriginal Woman and Emma Donovan and the Putbacks with A Pink Skirt. Now, if you would like to put a request on, yes, Mother's Day request, you can text in on 0483 966 329. That's 0483 966 329 or Facebook. You've got 6DBY Logity Radio. But right now, going back into the music, it's Dr. Hook, Mama Don't Dance and Daddy Don't Rock and Roll.

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1: Yes, and that was some O'Carroll, Neil Sedaka, some Bobby Darin, Queen of the Hop, Let It Be, The Beatles, The Supremes, You Can't Hurry Love, Mama Said, The Shirelles, Mother's Song by Phil Wally Stack, The Cruisers, Mother's Loving, Coat of Many Colours, Dolly Parton, and Mama Don't Dance and Your Daddy Don't Rock and Roll, Dr. Hook, kicking that set off. Here on the show tonight, it's all about Mother's Day, so it's Mother's Day special. So it's songs about mums, songs by mothers, and songs for mothers if you send in a request. And that text line number is 0483 966 329. That's 0483 966 329. Or Facebook, you've got 6DBY at Logarty Radio. Here's some Tupac. Dear Mama.

Take 6DBY Radio wherever you go by downloading the Community Radio Plus app today. Want to get a request or a shout-out on Saturday Nights with the Vandal? Well, then jump to the Facebook page, Saturday Nights with the Vandal. Yes, that was some A Girl Like You, Edwyn Collins. I've got to say, loved that song, but I never knew who sang it. I let something else new today. The Rolling Stones, Mother's Little Helper, Just a Girl, No Doubt. I'm Every Woman, Whitney Houston, Mum Was Always on Stage, Arrested Development, Mama, Chris Brown, and Tupac, Dear Mama, kicking that set off. As you know, it's all about the Mother's Day special here on the show tonight, so it's songs about mothers, by mothers, or a song requested by you for your mother. So to get that happening, you have to text in on 0483 966 329. That's 0483 966 329, or Facebook, we've got 6DBY Loggity Radio. But going back into the music, here's a James Brown, Mother Popcorn.

0: 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On Peckham. On Peckham.
1: Yes, and that was Some Mother by John Lennon. Had the band with Rag Mama Rag. Toots of the Motels, A Beautiful Woman. A Song for Mama, Boys to Men. Strength of a Woman, Shaggy. John Butler Trio, Treat Your Mama. And James Brown with Mother Popcorn, kicking that set off. Doing a Mother's Day special with you guys until 10. If you have something you would like to request before I head out of here, get texting on 0483 966 329. Here's some Leonard Skinner, Simple Man.

0: That's JJ Kale. Kale, I was going to say Cole, but it was Kale, with Crazy Mama. Also, Your Mama Won't Like Me, Susie Quattro. Three Dog Night, Mama Told Me Not to Come. Philomena by Thin Lizzy. And Lynyrd Skynyrd with A Simple Man kicking that set off. Look, I've got to say my goodbyes here on the program. So I hope you've enjoyed the Mother's Day special. And look, tomorrow, Mother's Day, don't forget your mother. Do something nice. You know, it doesn't have to be a big thing. Just something simple. And, you know, just let her know that you think she's pretty special. Going to leave you with one last song. So I want you to enjoy the rest of your weekend and have a great Mother's Day. To all those mothers, have a fantastic Mother's Day. And stay safe during the week and share the love and stay out of trouble. Going to leave you with some LL Cool J. Mama said knock you out. This is the Vandal saying goodnight on Saturday Night with the Vandal.
1: Come on, man.

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4: 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This is The Build-Up. We'll play some electronic music for everyone. As always, good to be back in studio. Another short week, a few of those recently. Kind of coming out of the fog of back-to-back public holiday weekends. Hope everyone went well in the Buccaneer Classic. It was a lot of fun. The show is actually going to be moving to 5 o'clock next week, so it'll be the new time slot. So 5 to 8, a bit more appropriate for the type of music we're playing and suits our schedules a bit more. So, bearing that in mind, let's get into the show. It's going to be myself and I believe

0: we all at all, or was there a time you were interested?
1: Well, I was interested. 3 years ago.
0: In the last few years, you have lost interest. So what?

Bunny,

How you going out there, Derby Town? This is the build up. Playing all things electronica for Friday. And a bit of a time change for this slot next week. Going to be starting at 5 and going through to 8 p.m. Friday night. Yeah, got a few more things planned for this year before our season started. So, yeah. Look out.

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Next up's DJ Vandal with The Hip Hop Show. Again.

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1: 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These are the words of Lang Hancock in 1971.
2: They like Australia. 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I've

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He loved Che Guevara, a revolutionary veal. 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He felt like an outcast, alone in the herd. Cowed all drums. He moved, we must fight, escape or we'll die. 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Cows are bummed. He was a scrawny calf who looked rather woozy. No one suspected he was packing an Uzi. Cows with guns. They came with a needle to stick in his thigh. He kicked for the groin. He pissed in their eye. Cow well hung. Knocked over a tractor and ran for the door. 6 gallons of gas flowed out on the floor. Run, cows, run. He picked up a bullhorn and jumped up on the hay. We are free-roving bovines. We run free today.

crashed the gate in a great stampede, tipped over milk truck, torched all the feed. Cows have fun. 60 police cars were piled in a heap, covered in cow pies, covered up deep. Much cow dung. Black smoke rising, darkening in the day. 12 burning McDonald's. Have it your way.

The newspapers gloated, folks sighed with relief. Tomorrow at noon, they would all be ground beef. Cows on buns. The cows were surrounded, they waited and prayed. They mooed their last moos, they chewed their last hay. Cows outgunned. The order was given to turn cows to whoppers, enforced by the might of 10,000 coppers. But on the horizon, surrounding the shoppers, came the deafening roar of chickens in choppers.

Hi, this is Chad from the Tackling Indigenous Smoking Team at DAS, and you're listening to 6DBY Lulgiddy Radio. And remember, the craving of a cigarette is temporary. The effect it will have on your body is long-lasting.

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1: Oh, there's nothing like a Sunday morning, mighty might on toast. Having all your ills around for a Sunday roast. To top it off down under, what we all like most is taking off your shoes and walking around.

eating spiders and 12 metre sharks. Drop bears, death adders in our national parks. Watch out for crocodiles, tiger snakes and stingers. It's no place for cowboys, we call them ringers. Where we're good, boys, see, we're good, boys, see.

Rangers and rough-headed mates, two territories and six other states, tiger prawns and humongous T-bone steaks. But we don't have no border wars, well, them's the breaks when you're good.

stars at night. The great ocean road and the great Australian bite. 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And the great dividing range on

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0: Do you like your beats hard and fast? 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I'm totally addicted to
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1: And this is Nikki with another week's worth of Red Bull for the Soul for you with Oh My God. And you were just listening to Donnie McClurkin with Great Is Your Mercy and Third Day with You Are Mine. What a great thought that is. I am yours, Lord God, and you are mine. And that's true for each of us who trust in Him. We're His, and He's ours. And He's so much better friend than any of us could ever be. All right, let's listen to some more music. And we've got first a word from Money Management, and then the Gaither Vocal Band with When He Blessed My Soul, Calling of Levi with Glory Prevail. And then this is a little bit of Bluegrass Gospel, and Chigger Hill Boys and Terry with Face to Face with Amazing Grace. 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

0: Hello, Derby. This is Nikki back with Oh My God. And thinking about being face to face with Amazing Grace just brought something I've been reading today to mind. Something we need to think about. You know, what a beautiful thing, what an overwhelming thing it will be to be face to face with Amazing Grace. But we need to think about how we get there. We have to be in relationship with Jesus Christ. And none of us know how long we're going to be on this earth. This is the only day we have that we can be sure of, and we don't know how much of it we have. We need to not put off having a relationship with God, but turn to Jesus now. And I was reading Matthew 6:33 in the Bible, and that's a really important verse. It says, seek first. So look first for the kingdom of God, and his righteousness. And all these things will be given to you as well. Not just a few things, but all the things that you need and all the things you want that are good for you will be given to you if you put the Lord first. If you look for a relationship with Jesus Christ in everything that you do. You know, there used to be bracelets that people would wear that said, WWJD, what would Jesus do? And that was a reminder all through the day and the night. When you get ready to do something, what would Jesus do? Think that before you make a decision. That's seeking the kingdom of God first. Instead of saying, oh, Lord, I want this, I want that. I asked for that, and God didn't give it to me. I want this, that, this, and this, and giving him a shopping list. Just seek that relationship with him. And he will take care of everything you need and all the wants that are good for you. And I know that from experience. And that doesn't mean sometimes I say, oh Lord, today I really would like to have this, this, and the other thing. And there's nothing wrong with that, except that we need to think about whether that's in line with what God wants. And that's what in Jesus' name means when we say that after a prayer. It's not like a magic word or name that we say. It means, is it in line with Jesus and what he stands for and who he is? Where I come from, people will say, well, she's namely for telling the truth. She has a name for being honest or kind, or whatever it is. And that's what it means. We'll use Jesus' name after a prayer. It means, let this be in line with what Jesus would do or want to happen. So just think about that. And I was going to give a shout out, but I'll do that at the next break. If you haven't asked Jesus into your life, though, I would encourage you to do that right now. And just say, Jesus, come on in. I want you in my life. I want to have that relationship with you. I want to look first for you and your kingdom. Then I know you'll take care of everything else. Amen. So be it. All right. We got a few words from sponsors. And then King and Country with Middle of Your Heart. Union of Saints with Falling Again. And Stephen Curtis Chapman, you are being loved. And every minute you're in relationship with Jesus, you are being loved. All right, here we go. Listen and be blessed.
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1: And this is Nikki back with Oh My God. And what a God he is. Let's see, before we go on, I want to do these shout-outs. I think that's really important. I want to give the first shout-out to Nungo Women's Group. I just can't say what a great work they're doing. I'm watching the Strong Women's program just grow and go from strength to strength. And women, young or old, or in between, if you haven't been there, you need to think about it. They're having a great time. Sometimes yarning, sometimes eating, sometimes making crafts, and I think the latest thing was cushions and memory blankets and a goanna pillow. And mostly they just really, what can I say? They support each other, they teach each other, and everyone enjoys it. And I have the garden, although that's had a few setbacks. We won't talk about that right now. But I am still doing potted plants in the garden. They're running from Monday through Thursday, from 9:30 to 2. And the garden is on Tuesday and Wednesday from 9 to 11. And they will come and pick you up. So don't let lack of transportation be a problem for you. And I might have that number with me. No, I don't. I'll give it out next time. But you can call Nunga, and they will arrange somebody to come pick you up. And they have so many programs going. The playgroups, the Kindy Link, Strong Women, all sorts of things. And they're really doing things that are community originated. They don't come from anywhere else. They're arranged by local people for local people. And it's really, I'm just gobsmacked every day at all that they do. And I also want to give a shout out to the new chaplain at Derby District High School. His name is Blair. And he is an amazing young man. And, well, he's young to me. He's probably in his late 30s. So the kids don't think he's very young. But, yeah, to me, he's a very young man. But he's been a chaplain for several years now and just come to Derby. And one of the reasons he's come to Derby is because his wife has connections with Derby. Her mother, Janita, was born in Derby and has a good many connections up here. And Alicia actually comes to the Strong Women's program a couple days a week. The kids are liking him. Blair's doing well, I think, in every capacity already at the school, and this is only his second week. So I expect him to go from strength to strength, too. And, yeah, I think I'll leave that there. I thank God for Nunga, and I thank God for Blair and Alicia as well. We're going to hear a few words.

0: Get together with God and you can write a whole new story the way you want it. All right, here we go. Listen, be blessed.
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He tempted her with his treacle tarts and his tasty oatmeal bread, and when she seen the size of his oatmeal pies, it very near turned her head.

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0: hard in the West. 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And now he's gone to make deliveries in that milk round in the sky, where the customers are angels and ferocious dogs are banned. And the milkman's life is full of fun in that fairy dairy land. But a woman's needs are manifold. 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They won't forget Ernie!
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0: G'day, Troy Cassidaly here. 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
1: The Derby Speedway Club 2026 race calendar. On May the 16th, you have an all-division point meeting. June the 19th and 20th, the Boab Spectacular. July the 25th, all-division point meeting. August the 21st and 22nd, the Donny Archer Memorial with the Westralia Cup for the first time here in Derby. And lastly, on September the 11th and 12th, the Yakamunga Stampede.
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0: Well, you like those serious lyrics, don't you? We'll get to it. 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